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Mornings and afternoons, watch out for school zones and slow down. 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

0: storms threaten Northwest Florida, be ready with Panhandle Weather, your only 24/7 streaming weather service for the Florida Panhandle and Chipola River Valley. 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

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Mornings and afternoons, watch out for school zones and slow down. Watch out for buses. Be careful, be alert, be safe, and protect. Okay.

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2: A Hernando County jury finds Jeffrey Crum guilty in the kidnapping and murder of a 12-year-old girl more than three decades ago. Jennifer Odom was found dead in 1993 after disappearing on a walk home from her school bus stop in Pasco County. Crum is already serving a prison sentence and prosecutors want the death penalty. What happens in the Palm Beach County Clerk of Courts race now that Mike Caruso faces felony child sex abuse charges? The now suspended clerk still has the constitutional right to run against Democrat Yvette Drucker in November, and he's a qualified candidate.
3: These sort of scandals tend to end careers when they are sex related.
2: Election attorney Juan Carlos Planas tells CBS 12 News if Caruso drops out of the race before primary results are certified next week, the Palm Beach County Republican Committee can choose a replacement. If he drops out after certification, all votes for him would go to the replacement. Sunrail service back in full force in Central Florida. The agency had to shut down trains between Winter Park and Poinciana for much of the day because of a signaling issue. Buses were used to move passengers around. The tourist agency Visit Lauderdale isn't going anywhere.
4: Borough commissioners very vocal about fellow commissioner Alexander Davis's measure to add Broward County to the bottom of the Tourist Bureau Visit Lauderdale logo.
5: Broward County should not be treated as a competitor to Fort Lauderdale.
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4: With heavy opposition, Davis withdrew her proposal. Eric Rodriguez, Miami.
2: A Treasure Coast man accused of transporting illegal immigrants and paying them to harvest saw palmetto berries. FWC and deputies arrested 42-year-old Roger Hernandez Samayoya on Sunday after pulling him over for a faulty license plate. With Florida's news, I'm Gordon Burton.
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0: There you go. Bonnie Tyler on WYBT and FM 98.1. Got the good stuff going on. Going to be another hot day today. And if you happen to be wearing a football uniform and playing football tonight, it's still going to be hot. Now, let's kind of spread out the weekend for you. You ready for this? All right. Blountstown journeys to Alabama, Ayrton, Alabama, to take on Ayrton. And the Liberty County Bulldogs are at home taking on Chipley. Now, let's go back to Blountstown's game. We're going to be recording that game and playing it back. We'll have it on live like we always do. But we're going to be playing that game back on Monday night at 6 p.m. Central. So there you go. Players, everybody that didn't get a chance to go to the game, you'll have an opportunity to listen to it on Monday unless something happens. But that's the plan. Now, the Liberty County game, they'll be at home taking on Chipley, and Boo and Al are going to be there with all the play-by-play and all the action, and we'll play that game back on Saturday. That's tomorrow morning, 9 o'clock Central, 10 Eastern, here on WYBT and FM 98.1. So you get lots of football this weekend. Oh, we love it.
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FM 98.1 and WYBT. It's the music we grew up with from the 60s, 70s, and a few of those 80s we love so much. Glad to have you with us. Come on now, let's get up and get this Friday done with.

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Good morning.

0: go. Rolling Stones on WYBT and FM 98.1. Neil Diamond coming up. Yep, you got to like that one. Some Three Dog Night. That'll help you move around a little bit. That's all coming up, along with a weather forecast. Chris Smith, Panhandle Weather, he'll have all the details. I have highlights. You ready for this? All right. Cloudy and hot today with a high of around 95. Now, even with that, we have about a 60% chance of showers and a heat index of 110. Tonight, 50% chance of showers. Low tonight of around 74. And weekend, about a 60% chance of rain on Saturday. That's the highlights for you. Chris Smith is going to have all those details and plan it all out for you. Easy to understand. This time, next hour.
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Good song, one of their best. Three Dog Night and Easy to Be Hard.

Oh, that's such a good song right there. Good song. And we have more where that came from. On this Friday morning, we plan it that way. Here's Bobby Hebb on FM 98.1 and WYVT. Sunny.

need them, we got them. Yep, playing right off the stack. 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
2: Nearly 400 people are left without a home after a massive apartment fire in Wesley Chapel, north of Tampa. It happened at the Cobalt Homes, where resident Cynthia Robles was forced to evacuate.
3: At one point, it was just like flames and just like a tiny blue flash through the whole apartment. Soon after that, I could smell smoke, fire, but I didn't hear any alarms inside.
2: 90 units were damaged in the flames. Fire Rescue suspects that it started with a lightning strike. Two people are hurt after a two-alarm fire in Miami-Dade County. It happened in West Little River at the Lakeshore Presidential Apartments. One of those hurt was a firefighter who suffered minor injuries. The Citrus County Sheriff has now fired and jailed one of his own. Troy Taylor is now a former deputy after an incident last Friday at a Target store in Lecanto.
4: Upon arriving at the jail, his employment was terminated from the Citrus County Sheriff's Office. It is hard to properly convey my level of disappointment in Deputy Taylor.
2: Sheriff David Vincent says Taylor was supposed to inform employees about suspicious activity in the area, but when Taylor approached a customer service counter, the sheriff says he started a spicy chat with a woman, grabbed her necklace, and pulled her toward him. He was arrested and faces charges of battery. Over a dozen horses are getting much-needed care after they were rescued in Lake County. Dreamcatcher Horse Rescue in Claremont recently took possession of 14 horses that were voluntarily surrendered after the owner became overwhelmed. Northeast Florida residents who fled the war in Ukraine may have to go back. Their temporary protected status is in danger of expiring in October. The Florida's News. I'm Chris Trumpet.
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0: 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Pure Prairie League coming up. Gloria Estefan, with the help of all the cousins and aunts and uncles and what's-his-name in the Miami Sound Machine. And we'll do a little Dave Clark 5 for you. So not too bad at all. We'll get our weather forecast in detail, but kind of a glance at it. We're looking at about a 60% chance of rain today. Heat index of 110. And a high of around basically 95. So, yeah, it's going to be another hot day.
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0: Yeah, you do. Got what it takes. Yep, need it right there. Los Bravos coming up. Some Queen, Dave Mason. Yeah, that's right. All that good stuff. And we're going to talk about high school football all morning long. As a matter of fact, Coach Brad is going to be coming in about 8:30 this morning during the swap shop. And I think he's bringing a couple of players with him that are, well, we're just going to talk about a little football, you know? That's what we're going to do. So Coach Brad will be here a little bit later on this morning. The Tigers are going to be heading up tonight to Ayrton, Alabama. We'll see how it all works out. We'll have the game for you right here.
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2: Well, it's going to be a hot one today across the Panhandle. High temperatures today back up into the mid-90s. A heat advisory in effect for heat indices up around 110 degrees. Now, I do want you to watch out for some stronger showers and thunderstorms this afternoon. Overnight tonight, lows will drop into the 70s. We'll see another decent chance of storms with highs into the 90s on Saturday, then sunny and hot, but drier weather is in the forecast for Sunday. For WYBT and 98.1 FM, I'm Chris Smith with Panhandle Weather. 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

FM 98.1 and WYBT. One great song after another. Man, they're just falling off. It's kind of like they're on a track, you know. Here comes another one.

0: David Naughton on WYBT at FM 98.1. Checking in with the Doobie Brothers next, and we'll get our weather forecast from Chris Smith as well. Stick around.
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4: Well, it's going to be a hot one today across the Panhandle. High temperatures today back up into the mid-90s. A heat advisory in effect for heat indices up around 110 degrees. Now, I do want you to watch out for some stronger showers and thunderstorms this afternoon. Overnight tonight, lows will drop into the 70s. We'll see another decent chance of storms with highs into the 90s on Saturday. Then sunny and hot, but drier weather is in the forecast for Sunday. For WYBT and 98.1 FM, I'm Chris Smith with Panhandle Weather. 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
2: A 41-year-old carjacking suspect jailed in Volusia County after a 137-mile-per-hour chase on I-95.
3: Flock cameras tracked this guy all the way down 95. Flock cameras enabled us to know what direction he was going until police can get visual on him again.
2: Volusia County Sheriff Mike Chitwood says his deputies, along with New Smyrna Beach Police and the Florida Highway Patrol, caught Scott Taylor after he crashed on State Road 84. More charges are pending. A Hernando County jury finds Jeffrey Crum guilty in the kidnapping and murder of a 12-year-old girl. Jennifer Odom was found dead in 1993 after disappearing on a walk home from her school bus stop in Pasco County. Crum already serving a prison sentence for raping a 17-year-old girl the year before Odom was murdered. Sentencing for Crum begins on Monday, and prosecutors are seeking the death penalty. A major polling tracker cutting ties with a pollster after discovering evidence the firm allegedly falsified data in the Florida primary election.
4: The survey in question from the Public Sentiment Institute was on the candidates in Florida's gubernatorial Republican primary race. This after another shocking announcement from the fake polling center Median Strategies, which admitted to spreading false data as a social experiment. 50 Plus One announced it was permanently banning data from the firm, which appeared to boost poll numbers of the candidate that paid for the poll. I'm Tammy Trujillo.
2: Citrus County Sheriff David Vincent says he was forced to fire Deputy Troy Taylor after a spicy encounter with a Target customer service agent.
5: Upon arriving at the jail, his employment was terminated from the Citrus County Sheriff's Office. It is hard to properly convey my level of disappointment in Deputy Taylor.
2: The deputy was supposed to be looking for suspicious activity, but instead allegedly hit on the customer service agent. Taylor now faces a charge of misdemeanor battery.
6: Someone had a birthday.
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15: Welcome, listeners. Today is August 21st of 2026, and this is Communications Officer Wade with the Liberty County Sheriff's Office bringing you the report for the last 24 hours. We've had one 911 hangup, one animal complaint, 61 business security checks, one disabled abandoned vehicle, one fire, two informational calls, five medical calls, one reckless driver, two school zone traffic enforcement, two suspicious, one with activity, one vehicle, 18 traffic stops, one vehicle unlocked, one warrant arrest. EMS responded to five medical emergencies. Fire responded to two calls of service. There were two booked into the jail, Merrill Foxworth and Pamela Layfield. We have a total of 176 inmates in our county jail. And that concludes our report from the Liberty County Sheriff's Office. Sheriff Dusty Arnold, thank you for listening, and we hope you have a great day.
16: This is your Blountstown Police Report for August 21st. Over the past 24 hours, officers conducted the following. Seven traffic stops, five business checks, five extra patrols, four house checks, one animal call, one information call, one suspicious vehicle, and one traffic enforcement. This concludes your police report. Thank you.
17: This is the Calhoun County Sheriff's Office, and here is your radio report for today. In the last 24 hours, there have been no extra protections, five business checks, no unlocked vehicles, seven traffic stops, no traffic accidents, no welfare checks, one fire department call, four EMS calls, no warrant arrests, 14 civil processes, and two animal complaints. There are currently 68 males housed in the Calhoun County Jail and 14 females housed in the Liberty County Jail for a total of 82 inmates. Within the last 24 hours, there have been two individuals booked into the jail to include Frederick Seitz and Kyle Skeen. The Calhoun County Sheriff's Office radio report is now concluded. Thank you for listening and have a wonderful day.
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14: 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And for more information, you may call 850-643-6587. 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
1: Well, it's going to be a hot one today across the Panhandle. High temperatures today back up into the mid-90s. A heat advisory in effect for heat indices up around 110 degrees. Now, I do want you to watch out for some stronger showers and thunderstorms this afternoon. Overnight tonight, lows will drop into the 70s. We'll see another decent chance of storms with highs into the 90s on Saturday. Then sunny and hot, but drier weather is in the forecast for Sunday. 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Download the Panhandle Weather app today.
3: Here

One great song after another. Yeah, from Sly and the Family Stone to KC and the Sunshine Band. We don't have any solo acts anymore, do we?

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FM 98.1 and WYBT with the music we grew up with, trying to get you there on time this morning, even in and out of the school zones. Yeah, you'll be all right. Just slow down.

0: 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A little Backman Turner Overdrive coming up. We'll get your weather forecast from Chris Smith. It's going to be hot.
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8: Well, it's going to be a hot one today across the Panhandle. High temperatures today back up into the mid-90s. A heat advisory in effect for heat indices up around 110 degrees. Now, I do want you to watch out for some stronger showers and thunderstorms this afternoon. Overnight tonight, lows will drop into the 70s. We'll see another decent chance of storms with highs into the 90s on Saturday. Then sunny and hot, but drier weather is in the forecast for Sunday. 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

Baby, come on back. 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Yeah, about 3:30, somewhere along in there, after 8 o'clock in the morning here on the Swap Shop, Friday morning. Going to be a good day. Now, about 8:30 this morning, Coach Brad Wagner, Buntstown Tigers, going to be bringing in a couple of players, and we'll talk about tonight's game, which, by the way, we'll have on live, and we're also going to be recording it and playing it back on Monday night at 6 o'clock. Now, we tried this for the first time last year. Seemed to have had some good comments about it. So we're going to try it again this year, and we'll see how it goes. And it's for the benefit of those that could not go to the game. Maybe there's a mamaw or papaw just couldn't make it. So and the players themselves, they normally can't hear what's going on the radio. So anyway, a lot of people are going to be tuned in Monday night at 6 o'clock. They'll be playing Ayrton. It's up in Alabama. If you're having a birthday today, happy birthday. Let's see. You share that birthday with actress Blossom Rock, born on this day in 1896. Now, who the heck is that? Well, she was Grandma on the Addams Family. she passed away in 1978, by the way. 1938, singer Kenny Rogers did The Gambler, Islands in the Stream, Lady, passed away in 2020. 1956, actress Kim Cattrall was born. She, of course, did Mannequin, Star Trek VI, Sex in the City. She's 70 today. Let's see. By the way, 1680, the Pueblo Indians take possession of Santa Fe, New Mexico. Now, this is after driving out the Spanish and the Lone Ranger. 1931, Babe Ruth of the New York Yankees hits his 600th home run this day, 1931. Wow. Whew. Talk about packing a stadium. And in 1959, Hawaii becomes the 50th U.S. state. Have you ever been? Yeah, well, maybe you need to go. It's kind of neat. Good morning, 5 minutes after 8 at WIBT at FM 98.1.

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you go, little Joe Simon. On WIBT, 98.1 FM, 11 minutes. Got to be right. 11 minutes after 8 o'clock. Good morning. Glad to have you with us. Well, let's see. Now, I'm going to jump into this. The Beatles apparently had somebody keeping up with this because you'll hear it. 1964, on this day, the Beatles perform at Municipal Stadium in Seattle, Washington. This day, 1965, the Beatles perform in Minneapolis at Metropolitan Stadium. 1966, the Beatles perform at Busch Stadium in St. Louis. Somebody keep it up with the dates. Went gang, gang, gang. So there you go. Worked out pretty good. And it was 1976 that RCA Records announced the sales of Elvis Presley records had passed the 400 million mark. Wow. Ultimate all-time king, you think? Yeah, probably so. All right, good morning. Glad to have you with us. WYBT 98.1 FM. High school football going on tonight, tomorrow, and Monday. Let's go over it again. Blountstown Tigers heading out of town to Ayrton, Alabama. Now, we'll have that game for you. Kickoff at 7 o'clock. The Liberty County Bulldogs are at home, taking on Chipley, I believe. And we'll be recording that game and playing it back tomorrow morning, 9 o'clock Central, 10 o'clock Eastern. That's the way we do Liberty County. So, we'll be recording that game and playing it back tomorrow morning. Monday night at 6 o'clock, we are also going to be recording the Blountstown-Ayrton game. And we're going to play that back Monday in its entirety. Same commercials, nothing new. Whatever the announcer said on Friday night, the announcer gets to do again on Monday night. And he may have a chance to explain himself. So anyway, that's coming up all throughout the weekend, right on through Monday, starting at 6 p.m. So everybody hang around. A lot of stuff going on here at WYBT 98.1 FM. It is football season. Oh, you gotta love it.

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0: There you go, a little blood, sweat, and tears on WYBT at FM 98.1. How many, you got any more football players coming in, Coach, or is this it?
1: It's it.
0: God. We're going to talk to three of the players and head coach Brad Wagner here in just a minute. We're trying to make do with two microphones and four of us, one, two, three, four, five of us. I've got my own. Thank you very much. But going to talk to some Blountstown Tiger players and talk about tonight's game, how things are going, what you kind of feel about, and all that kind of stuff. So stick around. We'll play a couple of commercials, take a weather break, and we'll be back with that.
2: It's back to class. Mornings and afternoons, watch out for school zones and slow down. Watch out for buses. Be careful, be alert, be safe, and protect.
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3: Well, it's going to be a hot one today across the Panhandle. High temperatures today back up into the mid-90s. A heat advisory in effect for heat indices up around 110 degrees. Now, I do want you to watch out for some stronger showers and thunderstorms this afternoon. Overnight tonight, lows will drop into the 70s. We'll see another decent chance of storms with highs into the 90s on Saturday. Then sunny and hot, but drier weather is in the forecast for Sunday. For WYBT and 98.1 FM, I'm Chris Smith with Panhandle Weather. Download the Panhandle Weather app today.
4: 831 WYBT and 98.1 FM. We have Jordan Baker, Tylan Walker. Did I not hit stop? Okay, hang on. And a little bit of the Guess Who playing in there. So, let's see. Sidon Smith, is that right?
5: Sia.
4: Okay. Mr. Smith, Mr. Walker, and Mr. Baker. Yes. And Coach Brad. Welcome, you guys, in here with us. Okay, we're playing Ayrton tonight. How long of a ride is that?
6: It's about a two-hour drive.
4: About two? Yeah, you can handle that, right?
6: Yeah.
4: Yeah. Okay. You going to stop and get something to eat on the way?
6: We're going to do our pregame in Marietta.
4: Okay. All right. Good deal. Tell me about the game. What have you guys found out about it? How do you think he'll do?
7: I feel like we'll match up good against them. They have a pretty good quarterback. He can run a little bit, but like I feel like our athletes can match against theirs.
4: There you go. Okay. All right, good good backfield there on that. How about our offense to compare to theirs?
8: I feel like our O-line, we're going to come out on top versus their D-line, but it's going to be a good game in the trenches.
4: There you go. There you go. Good game. Yeah, we're excited about it, too. We have our broadcast team going to be heading up that way. They'll be up in the press box keeping an eye on you, and so they'll be doing some good work there. And you guys are juniors, correct?
7: Yes, sir.
4: All right, and so now, Coach, I think you were telling me you got a bunch of juniors going to be seniors next year.
6: We do. I think on this team, we've got 10 seniors, but our junior class is a big class for us. Most all these juniors started last year for us as sophomores, I think there's around 15 juniors. Obviously the next 2 years should be exciting, but these guys are some of our key players on our team,
4: right?
6: We're glad to have them.
4: How many on the team total?
6: We have 44 guys on the team.
4: Okay. Is that a requirement, or you just load it up, get as many as you can?
6: Well, it's just basically the ones that are going to be committed from January till now.
4: Right.
6: But the 44 guys we got have been there throughout the offseason program, and they've kind of earned the right to be a Bluntstown Tiger.
4: Absolutely. And in this town, everybody is so proud of that team. They really are. Just like Liberty County, that's it's excitement, and it's something we do every Friday night, and it's fun. Watch play.
6: Yeah, that's what I tell these kids all the time. Most of these kids grew up here, but that's kind of what makes Bluntstown special is the fact that, when someone mentions the name Bluntstown, they immediately think about Bluntstown football.
4: Mm-hmm.
6: And these kids, some of their parents played. Jordan's dad played here, it kind of goes throughout the families. There are a lot of guys on our team, but that's kind of what makes this place special. Our community is behind us every Friday night,
4: right.
6: And there's an expectation level here that it's hard to live by, but the expectation level is high.
4: Yeah,
6: and that's what makes it even more important.
4: Well, we expect them to play out there during the game like we did during practice.
6: Well, that's exactly right.
4: Get them on out there and do what you're supposed to do. How about college plans afterward? We got somebody talking to you, or you're going to be making some calls yourself? What's the deal?
9: Really,
5: You're just doing the same thing you do at high school. Just building relationships right now.
4: All right. There's three of you here. Does anybody have any goals? You said, I want to be a so-and-so after I graduate. I want to go to college and get a degree in this. Any plans afterward other than football?
7: I plan on getting a degree in psychology after high school, you know, attending a prestigious school and getting my education.
4: There you go. That's good. That's about a six-year degree there, isn't it? Wow. How about you?
8: I mean, obviously, I want to continue to pursue my football career.
4: Yeah.
8: But I also have eyes in the therapeutic field as well.
4: There you go. Good deal. You got any plans? That'd be Tylen. Is that right? Yeah. They moved since I wrote down names. They moved.
6: And all three of these guys right here are very talented kids. You know, there's no question all these three guys could play somewhere in college-wise. They get up here and they get stage fright.
4: Oh, yeah.
6: But these guys are, I mean, these are some of our main leaders right here.
4: Right.
6: And, you know, Sion's not going to say a whole lot, but, you know, Sion is a four-star kid for us.
4: Wow.
6: He's got lots of offers, got a lot of opportunities.
4: Yeah.
6: And these other two guys here are going to have opportunities as well. But the one thing that I can say about these three guys is that they're leaders on our football team.
4: Mm-hmm.
6: They're leaders on how they conduct themselves, not only in football, but as well as in school building over there, and how they conduct themselves outside of school.
4: Mm-hmm.
6: And so, and that says more about these three guys here than anything to me.
4: Now you have access to film for other teams and stuff, and you were able to get a film even though it's another state. You were able to get some film on these guys, right? What are you looking at?
6: Yeah, I mean, Ayrton's a team that they went 9-2 last year. They returned back 15 seniors,
4: mm-hmm.
6: And I think these guys they're here today. I mean, obviously, you know, they've got our attention. You know, I mean, obviously, you know, anytime a team that's willing to play Bluntstown, you know, it's going to be tough because, right. I mean, it's hard for us to find teams that want to play us.
4: Yeah.
6: But at the same time, their coach at Ayrton is a great coach. I've known him for a long time. He's been there for a long time as well. But
4: mm-hmm.
6: They are a well-coached football team.
4: Mm-hmm.
6: And kind of what Jordan said earlier, that their quarterback is – everything kind of runs through their quarterback. Their quarterback is he's a Troy commitment in baseball.
4: Oh, okay.
6: They won the state championship last year in baseball in Class 2A. And I think they're right in the top 10 right now in football as well. But they're a team that, you know, anytime you play your first game of the season, you know, it's kind of the unknown.
4: Right.
6: But, you know.
4: Well, it kind of sets the pace.
6: It does. And, you know, we're going on the road. And so we're going to have to go there. And the key is we're going to jump on them early. We've got to eliminate mistakes.
4: Right.
6: And if we do that, then, you know, we'll have a chance to be successful.
4: You got some coaches coming back.
6: We do. You know, Coach Works, you know, my defense coordinator, he's one that he's kind of my right-hand person.
4: Yeah.
6: He's a great coach, but he's a great mentor to these kids as well. We've added a few new coaches. We got Coach Works Sr., which is Coach Works' dad. he's working with our offensive line, defensive line. We got Coach Brad Williams, who came from Tennessee. He's working with our offensive line, defensive line as well. We got Coach Cody Kramer. He's one that I've known his family for a long time. His mm-hmm. dad was a long-time high school coach, and Cody's coming to us, and he's working with our linebackers on defense. We got Coach Trevin Smith, who mm-hmm. Obviously was a Bluntstown great mm-hmm. football player here. He's working with our secondary. We got Coach Craig Hires, who helps. He's kind of our volunteer coach, but he comes there every day. He works with us as well.
4: Yeah.
6: We have Coach Dirk Strunk, who we've hired – coaching our quarterbacks on offense.
4: Coach who?
6: Dirk Strunk.
4: Gotcha.
6: He's a guy that I've known a long time as well. He's been coaching over 30 years. He was a head coach for a long time.
4: Wow.
6: In Alabama. And you know, we also got Coach Calvin Pryor, who's also we added new, played in the NFL, mm-hmm. Grew up in Port St. Joe. He's coaching our secondary. So we've got a really talented staff. Mm-hmm. Not only are they great coaches, but they're all great, great men.
4: Right.
6: They're great. They got high character, and they're guys that kind of show our guys every day of what it's, you know, what I mean. It's more than just football,
4: mm-hmm.
6: and to them, it's kind of how you are as a person and developing character for our kids.
4: Absolutely, Jordan. This is not your first year playing football.
7: No, sir, not at all.
4: Where do you think you have improved the most in the past year or two?
7: In my ball knowledge, like, I learned a lot about the game from my sophomore year to my junior year.
4: Mm-hmm.
7: I feel like that's going to help me the most in, like, game situations and stuff like that.
4: So in a game situation, what you're supposed to do, what else you're supposed to watch for? Stuff like that.
7: Since I played D-line, I watch for the offense lineman keys. Like, because usually in high school, they'll tell the play. If their foot's back, it could be a pass. If they're leaning forward, it's a run. It's just reading other team.
4: Yeah, there you go. How about you?
5: I play safety and corner. So really eyes on quarterback, but eyes on man. You can't lose your man.
4: You got a lot of possibilities back there.
5: Second day the hardest. That's why we get paid the most. You got to keep it, man. Yeah, eyes on your man.
4: Yeah.
5: And then just lock in.
4: Yeah, that's good stuff. You?
8: I play O-line and D-line. I started for both. So, really, on offense, it's just making sure I execute my block to the fullest, giving my running back a lane.
4: Mm-hmm.
8: And on defense, piggybacking off what Jordan said, is reading the offensive line, watching film, knowing what's coming, having it in your mind, being able to predict and actually execute on D-line.
4: Right. Coach, there's 22 of them out there when they snap the ball. What are you watching?
6: You kind of watching all of them. I think we got each coach watching a certain segment.
4: Mm-hmm.
6: But, again, it's about execution. I tell those kids all the time, it's about effort. You're going to make mistakes.
4: Mm-hmm.
6: I'm going to make mistakes. I'm going to make a bad call, a bad play call. But if you have great effort, a lot of times you can overcome mistakes. And it's just playing as a team. I think that when you went on Friday night, it takes a whole team. Football is one of those sports where it takes all 11 guys executing as a team.
4: Yeah.
6: And I think sometimes people forget about that. But it starts throughout the week. And when you got guys that maybe their time's not ready to play on Friday nights yet, but they're giving us a look on scout teams during the week. So it takes the entire unit, the entire team, in order to be successful on Friday nights.
4: Well, they got a lot of people up in the stands and in the end zones just standing there pulling for you. Y'all do know that by now, right?
5: Yes, sir.
4: And pulling for you as well, Coach. I mean, just nobody hates to see anything turn sour or go bad. And that's why this town is just pulling for everybody.
6: Well, I mean, and like I said, that's what I said earlier. I mean, that's what makes this place so special because, these kids right here were on the team last year, and they saw what it was like, late last November. We had Madison County here at home. And it's a scene that, these guys will remember forever. But it just shows you how important football is here.
4: Mm-hmm.
6: And like I said, this town is passionate about football.
4: It is.
6: And they love Bluntstown.
4: Yeah. Many opportunities to move out, but new stuck around.
6: Well, I mean, no question. I had to keep my mind straight for a couple of weeks, but there's no question that, the reason I love being at Bluntstown is obviously the community, but just these kids right here. I mean, these kids right here are the ones that, they're the ones that make everything happen. I mean, I'm just kind of the one that kind of leads them, but they're the ones that that do all the work, and they're the ones that went on Friday nights.
4: Yeah, that's right. Well, we got Ayrton coming up tonight. It's a two-hour drive up there. Is it basically you run through Ayrton between Dothan and Troy?
6: It do. It's right before. It's on this side of Troy.
4: Okay.
6: And it's a small little town. They're a Class 2A school, but there's not a whole lot of difference between us and them enrollment-wise.
4: Right.
6: So it's a very similar school size. And, we're looking forward to the opportunity.
4: I'm sure you got plans for the season and stuff. You want to expand on any of those? You want to wait to another opportunity?
6: Well, we can. Obviously, I guess the next biggest plan is obviously next week will be our first home game.
4: Mm-hmm.
6: So we got Bay here at home, and should be a huge crowd. Bay's got a good team. And,
4: yeah.
6: But obviously, all our minds focus on right now is the game here tonight.
4: Right.
6: But I would say, next week is the first home game, so we want that community to come out next week at home.
4: Mm-hmm.
6: And that's kind of as far as I want to expand.
4: All right. Well, guys, it's been a heck of an opportunity for me. I'm glad about it. Are we going to do this every Friday?
6: Yes, sir. We're going to try to bring in some different players every week.
4: Yeah,
6: Be some of our players of the game. It'll be some of our younger guys.
4: Uh-huh.
6: But I want to try to bring a different group every week and just so our community kind of can meet them and hear stories from them as well.
4: Absolutely. Love it. Love to have you. And, maybe I'll have some better questions for you guys now. Maybe some tough questions, all that kind of stuff. But we sure appreciate you guys, coming on. You're supposed to be in class now, and Coach pulled a few strings for you?
5: Yeah.
4: Well, the best of luck to you guys and to you, Coach, for getting up there and doing what you're supposed to do in Ayrton. And good luck. Get us a win tonight.
9: Yes, sir.
4: Sure. Nice to have you hanging around, no doubt about it.

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0: 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Crank it up. And here we go. Let me hear you.

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2: Nearly 400 people are left without a home after a massive apartment fire in Wesley Chapel, north of Tampa. It happened at the Cobalt Homes, where resident Cynthia Robles was forced to evacuate.
3: At one point, it was just like flames and just like a tiny blue flash through the whole apartment. Soon after that, I could smell smoke, fire, but I didn't hear any alarms inside.
2: 90 units were damaged in the flames. Fire rescue suspects that it started with a lightning strike. Two people are hurt after a two-alarm fire in Miami-Dade County. It happened in West Little River at the Lakeshore Presidential Apartments. One of those hurt was a firefighter who suffered minor injuries. The Citrus County Sheriff has now fired and jailed one of his own. Troy Taylor is now a former deputy after an incident last Friday at a Target store in Lecanto.
4: Upon arriving at the jail, his employment was terminated from the Citrus County Sheriff's Office. It is hard to properly convey my level of disappointment in Deputy Taylor.
2: Sheriff David Vincent says Taylor was supposed to inform employees about suspicious activity in the area, but when Taylor approached a customer service counter, the sheriff says he started a spicy chat with a woman, grabbed her necklace, and pulled her toward him. He was arrested and faces charges of battery. Over a dozen horses are getting much-needed care after they were rescued in Lake County. Dreamcatcher Horse Rescue in Claremont recently took possession of 14 horses that were voluntarily surrendered after the owner became overwhelmed. Northeast Florida residents who fled the war in Ukraine may have to go back. Their temporary protected status is in danger of expiring in October. For Florida's News, I'm Chris Franklin.
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2: Florida Tax Watch is launching an independent, nonpartisan website for Floridians to have a one-stop shop for all things Amendment 3. CEO Jeff Kottkamp says the Florida Property Tax Resource Center should clear up any confusion voters may have leading up to the November election.
3: This will provide Floridians with timely and accurate information to make informed decisions about Amendment 3.
2: Proponents say eliminating property taxes on the value of homesteaded homes would save homeowners hundreds of thousands of dollars per year, but opponents say these taxes help pay for vital services, including police and fire. Former NFL star Antonio Brown will be in Tampa for his Miami court hearing Tuesday on his attempted second-degree murder charge. The judge approving his request to be out of town today through next Wednesday so he can participate in a family photo shoot. Brown claims stand-your-ground self-defense when he shot at someone during a Miami boxing match back in May of 2025. Florida gasoline prices have been lowered today, starting off the weekend with a statewide average at $3.91 a gallon. A Treasure Coast sheriff is defending the use of controversial flock cameras.
4: While announcing the cross-country arrest of a murder suspect, Indian River County top cop Eric Flowers said this about the AI-infused license plate readers that have come under scrutiny.
5: There's been a whole lot of talk about flock. Without flock, I'm not standing here 4 days later telling you about this guy being in custody in West Virginia. So for everybody who wants to talk about how bad this system is, we got a murderer behind bars because of this. We got this guy off the streets because of the flock system.
4: He's referring to the arrest of 33-year-old Matthew Waggle and the death of a Vero Beach woman in front of her home. Those who oppose the high-tech cams bring up concerns about privacy and a number of police officers misusing them. I'm Joel Malkin.
2: Florida Lottery says you could start the weekend off very rich. Tonight's Mega Millions jackpot is worth an estimated $113 million. Tomorrow's Powerball up to $68 million. With Florida's News, I'm Al Lewis.
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0: 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Jimmy Buffett, Simon and Garfunkel, and Marshall Tucker on the way.
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Showers and thunderstorms, good possibility tonight, 74, the overnight low. 60% chance of showers and thunderstorms tomorrow with a high of 93. 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

0: 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Chicago and the Stones coming up.
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0: 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John Rogers here. Glad that you are as well. Please drive safely. 74, the overnight low this evening with a pretty good chance of showers and thunderstorms. Right now, looks like a 70% probability this evening, 60% chance for your Saturday, and tomorrow's high 93. Journey on the way, also Bo Brummels and the Starland Vocal Band.
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0: 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I'm John Rogers. 74, the overnight low this evening. 70% chance of showers and thunderstorms for the games tonight, so keep that in mind. Johnny Bristol, DC 5, coming up.
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2: A strong line of severe thunderstorms swept through Brevard County yesterday, damaging homes and toppling trees. Fox 35 spoke to a local resident, Angela Martin.
3: All of a sudden, it got really dark outside. The wind started coming, and you could hear things hitting the side of our roof, hitting the side of our house. The tree in our backyard split in half, fell.
2: Meteorologists say the storm had wind gusts up to 60 miles per hour in some areas, enough to cause damage to structures and toppled trees. No injuries were reported. Treasure Island police made two arrests in a plot to scam a woman out of more than $1 million worth of valuables. Police Chief John Barkley says they kept the victim on the phone for more than 4 hours, first convincing her to make a wire transfer from her bank.
4: The bank employees recognized the scam and stopped that transaction. The scam then escalated. The suspects convinced the victim that employees of her own bank were involved in this scam.
2: Barkley says they sent a man from Tampa to collect her precious metals and jewelry for safekeeping. Detectives used flock cameras and surveillance video to track down James Graham. The trail also led to a woman in the Atlanta area. Barkley urges residents to check with their bank if they get calls asking for money. Major Robert Wilson with the Palm Beach Gardens Police Department will retire after an internal affairs investigation recommended he be dismissed for unauthorized use of city-owned vehicle, alcohol-related misconduct, and other behavior that brought discredit upon the Palm Beach Gardens Police Department. Florida Tax Watch is launching a new website to help voters understand Amendment 3, the property tax proposal on November's ballot. It will offer information about how the measure could affect homeowners and local governments. Supporters say if the bill is approved, it would save homeowners thousands of dollars, while opponents warn it would mean less money for local services. The Justice Department is expanding a federal investigation into South Florida, targeting law enforcement figures involved in the previous investigations of Donald Trump. Special Prosecutor Joe DiGeneva aims to establish whether a criminal conspiracy was carried out by the FBI against the president. With Florida's News, I'm Tim Atkins.
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11: 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Today is August 21st of 2026, and this is Communications Officer Wade with the Liberty County Sheriff's Office bringing you the report for the last 24 hours. We've had one 911 hangup, one animal complaint, 61 business security checks, one disabled abandoned vehicle, one fire, two informational calls, five medical calls, one reckless driver, two school zone traffic enforcement, two suspicious, one with activity, one vehicle, 18 traffic stops, one vehicle unlock, one warrant arrest. EMS responded to five medical emergencies. Fire responded to two calls of service. There were two booked into the jail, Merrill Foxworth and Pamela Layfield. We have a total of 176 inmates in our county jail, and that concludes our report from the Liberty County Sheriff's Office. Sheriff Dusty Arnold, thank you for listening, and we hope you have a great day.
12: This is your Blountstown Police Report for August 21st. Over the past 24 hours, officers conducted the following. 7 traffic stops, 5 business checks, 5 extra patrols, 4 house checks, 1 animal call, 1 information call, 1 suspicious vehicle, and 1 traffic enforcement. 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Thank you.
13: This is the Calhoun County Sheriff's Office, and here is your radio report for today. In the last 24 hours, there have been no extra protections, 5 business checks, no unlocked vehicles, 7 traffic stops, no traffic accidents, no welfare checks, 1 fire department call, 4 EMS calls, no warrant arrests, 14 civil processes, and 2 animal complaints. There are currently 68 males housed in the Calhoun County Jail and 14 females housed in the Liberty County Jail for a total of 82 inmates. Within the last 24 hours, there have been 2 individuals booked into the jail to include Frederick Seitz and Kyle Skeen. The Calhoun County Sheriff's Office radio report is now concluded. Thank you for listening and have a wonderful day.
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74 the overnight low, 70% chance of showers and thunderstorms tonight, 60% chance tomorrow with a high of 93. 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

0: 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This time tomorrow, it's Bob Watson from noon to 6. On the way, Kinks. Hang on.
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2: A strong line of severe thunderstorms swept through Brevard County yesterday, damaging homes and toppling trees. Fox 35 spoke to a local resident, Angela Martin.
3: All of a sudden, it got really dark outside. The wind started coming, and you could hear things hitting the side of our roof, hitting the side of our house. The tree in our backyard split in half, fell.
2: Meteorologists say the storm had wind gusts up to 60 miles per hour in some areas, enough to cause damage to structures and toppled trees. No injuries were reported. Treasure Island police made two arrests in a plot to scam a woman out of more than $1 million worth of valuables. Police Chief John Barkley says they kept the victim on the phone for more than 4 hours, first convincing her to make a wire transfer from her bank.
4: The bank employees recognized the scam and stopped that transaction. The scam then escalated. The suspects convinced the victim that employees of her own bank were involved in this scam.
2: Barkley says they sent a man from Tampa to collect her precious metals and jewelry for safekeeping. Detectives used flock cameras and surveillance video to track down James Graham. The trail also led to a woman in the Atlanta area. Barkley urges residents to check with their bank if they get calls asking for money. Major Robert Wilson with the Palm Beach Gardens Police Department will retire after an internal affairs investigation recommended he be dismissed for unauthorized use of city-owned vehicle, alcohol-related misconduct, and other behavior that brought discredit upon the Palm Beach Gardens Police Department. Florida Tax Watch is launching a new website to help voters understand Amendment 3, the property tax proposal on November's ballot. It will offer information about how the measure could affect homeowners and local governments. Supporters say if the bill is approved, it would save homeowners thousands of dollars, while opponents warn it would mean less money for local services. The Justice Department is expanding a federal investigation into South Florida, targeting law enforcement figures involved in the previous investigations of Donald Trump. Special Prosecutor Joe DiGeneva aims to establish whether a criminal conspiracy was carried out by the FBI against the president. With Florida's News, I'm Tim Atkins.
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Evening plans tonight, maybe a cookout, maybe a ball game. Well, there's a good chance of showers and thunderstorms, 70% chance, 74 the overnight low. 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

0: 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Drive home carefully. John Rogers here. 74 the overnight low this evening. 60% chance of showers and thunderstorms tomorrow. A 20% chance for Sunday. 93 the high tomorrow. 95 on Sunday.
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1: Yeah.

Wanna tell you a story every man ought to know. 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

0: 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Tonight's game is brought to you by Rex Lumber, Mariana Toyota, Big Ben Sporting Goods, Hungry Howie's, Blountstown Drugs, Ramsey's Cash Saver in Blountstown, Danny Riles Real Estate, Calhoun County Sheriff's Office, People's Bank, Calhoun Liberty Credit Union, and Bristol Dental. 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
2: Welcome everybody out. Good afternoon, good evening. We are out here in Ayrton, Alabama, watching the Blountstown Tigers take on the Ayrton Purple Cats. This is Carson Hatchett, joined today with my brother,
3: Jason Rolak, WIBT 98.1. You already know these guys are built up to play some football. Last week, we got some rain. Didn't get to finish the game quite how they wanted to, so you know the energy is high. They're ready to get on the field and show us what they got.
2: That's right. Looks like the storm clouds have moved on out of here. It looks like it's going to make good conditions for a wonderful game out here.
3: And along with the weather, let me add, I know y'all can't see it at home, but we're the eyes for you guys. Right behind the field, Alabama has some nice hills, nice trees, nice sunsets. It's a great evening for football.
2: That's right. Not too bad of a drive up here. A lot of hills. I'm a little bit sensitive to the elevation. I had my ears popping up here, but I am feeling much better now. I'm ready to get down, ready to see some Blountstown Tigers get out on the field, show what they've been preparing all summer.
3: On the scoreboard, we have a good old 14 minutes till kickoff, so we're just going to talk about the team last year. We come up short in the state, had a great year, 12-1, 6-0 in district. This year we're looking to go all the way. We've got a returning head coach, and I want to add a happy belated birthday to Coach Brad Wagner. He had a birthday recently this week, so I want to say a happy belated to him. I'm sure he's been coaching these boys up over the summer, working hard, ready to take that one off of the record and make it a good old 12-0, 13-0, I'm sorry.
2: That's right. Some standout players that we are looking for here tonight. On the offensive side, of course, number one, running back Kayan Martin. He is a senior this year. Do believe he's committed to Troy. So that's going to be really nice to see what he's got coming up this year.
3: Great player. We're going to switch over to the defensive side here. Number seven, another senior, Sion Smith, big boy. Seven interceptions last year. A great year.
2: That's right.
3: You don't have that often. He's a tall, lanky. They're against Mosley, they had him out on the corner, holding it down out there. So he's looking to have another good year. 50 tackles in total, 30 solo, 20 assists. That's coming down and flying around.
2: That's what you call the Air Force.
3: That is what you call the Air Force. And speaking of Air Force, he probably has offers from there. He's got offers from all across the country. He's a great talent. We're glad to have him here at Blountstown. His brother also played here. Trevin Smith is another coach on the team. So it's a good
2: 2026. That's right. And keeping it on the defensive side to complement the good Air Force, we've got number six, Jordan Baker, outside linebacker.
3: They know.
2: Only a junior, but in his sophomore season, he had 15 tackles for loss. That's extremely impressive. Put eight sacks on there. Let's see, against Arnold, he had six tackles and three tackles for loss, all in one game. I'm excited to see what he'll be doing out here. Against Arnold, almost had a sack. I'm sorry, against Mosley last week, almost had a sack, but that tackle grabbed onto him.
3: And like you said, he's a junior, so he's not quite a senior. He is an upperclassman, but we're looking for some of the young guys to step up. We had a big senior class leave last year, so we got a lot of young guys. Another young guy, flip over to the offensive side, number 10, Brad Wagner Jr. He's a freshman quarterback. Earlier, just to show you how composed he is before the game, as a freshman now, he's talking to the refs before the game at the 50. Just him talking to the refs, getting a good appeal, getting a good relationship going. It's just what you like to see from a young guy. It shows that he's been working hard to be a captain and prove himself over the offseason.
2: 100%. Composure from a quarterback, you of all people, you'd know that is one of the most important attributes. Being in a huddle with a guy that can keep the guys together, keep everybody on the right cadence. I mean, that's definitely something that you look for whenever you're picking somebody to run your offense.
3: It really is. It really is. And it takes a whole crew. It takes a whole crew. I'm going to jump back to the coaches real quick. I highlighted them a little bit last week, but one of the coaches, Calvin Pryor III, this guy is a great coach and a great mind to have around these young athletes. He's from Port St. Joe. We can let that slide. He's a first-round pick, y'all. A first-round pick. Pick 18, okay? He got drafted to the New York Jets, ended his career at the Jaguars. It's just a great mind, great person to have around, great physical energy to have around, and somebody for these guys to look up to that did it the right way and made it to the top of the top of the line of the sport.
2: That's right. And that's 100% something that you want, some veteran knowledge there to teach these guys up. I know we've got some guys that's got some league aspirations, but we are going to take a quick break, say thank you to a few sponsors. Stick with us here on 98.1 WYBT.
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3: And we're back, y'all. WYBT 98.1. Chase and Rolak with my brother Carson Hatchett. We out here in this beautiful weather. We got the window cracked open, peering down on the 50. It's a great vibe, y'all. It's a great vibe. We got a couple fans coming in. Good old two-hour drive. You'd love to see the support. Brother, how big is support during the games like this, especially the first one?
2: Right. Especially starting off the season strong, it's nice to look out and see some good supporters out here in red.
3: We need more cowbell. I was telling my brother before the broadcast, one thing you don't see much in the stands, maybe I can get proved wrong tonight by the Tiger fans tonight, but shakers. I feel like back in the day, we had plastic bottles, filling the inside with paint. Give me some pennies. You know, you just use pennies for anything now. Right. Shake it up, making noise. Did they outlaw it? Did they get rid of it? I don't know, but we need some noise tonight.
2: That's right. Whatever it takes to help cheer on these Blountstown Tigers out here. Looks like the Ayrton Purple Cats are going to have a pretty good showing from their hometown crowd.
3: Oh, yeah.
2: Look over there. It's a good 80% full. A little bit of room for a few more people who want to get in on that side.
3: Oh, wait. But what's that I spot over there? I see Mikel Ingram leading his Blountstown Tiger cheerleaders on the field for a little bit of extra spirit. I think we can counterbalance that purple and gold over there.
2: That's right.
3: Speaking of purple and gold, it's kind of me throwing me back to a little Port St. Joe action. Getting a little intense out here. What do you think? Getting the boys prepped for the true games, huh?
2: That's right. I do believe we go down to see we have to go down there to the swamp to see Port St. Joe this year, but I'm certainly looking forward to it.
3: Let's do it. It's always a great game when we see them. But today, let's worry about Ayrton, shall we?
2: That's right. And we've got our captains walking out here. Number 7, Sion Smith, one of our standout players. Number 6, Jordan Baker, another one of our standout players. And then number 50, one of our O-Hogs, Ty Walker, holding it down.
1: And number 50, Ty Walker. For the Purple Cats, number 4, Number 50.
2: For Ayrton, they've got number 4.
1: Number 75, John Daniel Littlefield.
3: I'm seeing a number 50, number 60, and I can't see the fourth.
2: We are blocked just a little bit from the view of those. Captain's getting the word from the ref. What would you go here, brother? Heads or tails?
3: What did Randy Moss say, brother? I think Randy Moss said, he says tails.
2: Tails never fails, that's what they say.
3: And if you heard you didn't pick tails, he's going to let you hear about it. Let's see. This is the part where it gets, where the other players are standing, waiting for the national anthem. It's getting eerie. The butterflies are sitting in. The nerves are coming to the edge of the skin. Everybody's getting ready. They want to know who they, are they hitting somebody? Are we scoring first? Let's see what we got. Coin's been flipped.
2: Coin tosses are always a very important aspect of the game. Depends on, decides who gets the ball first, who gets the ball once you come back from half. Looks like the Ayrton Purple Cats have won the toss and they elect to receive.
3: Defense first, baby. Who loves a good stop? Me.
2: I love to see it. I love to see defense. I'm a little bit more of a defensive-minded guy, so I love to. I love it as a defense. That's a challenge. Alrighty. Looks like we're going to take one final break, and then we are going to get to some Bluntstown football action. Stay with us here at WYBT 98.1 FM.
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0: a beautiful rendition of the national anthem there by the Ayrton Purple Cat Band.
1: Can you hear the noise, y'all? Can y'all hear that song just playing in your head, getting ready for some football? Mm-hmm. Let's give a shout out to the Ayrton Band over there. It's always nice to have some tunes in the background. You were in the band a little bit.
0: 100%. And as we all know, the national anthem, the final song before you watch these Bluntstown Tigers run out from behind this banner here. Got a line of Bluntstown Tiger cheerleaders holding out the Tiger flags, waiting for them. Ayrton Purple Cat.
2: Here comes the first. Purple Cat.
0: And here come your Bluntstown Tigers. Oh, really nice.
1: We got the flags. We got the Tiger flags. We got them huddling up in the 50. They getting them up. The seniors getting them up. Getting them clapping. Getting them lit. Getting whatever they need to be. It's time for some football, y'all.
0: That's right. Bluntstown Tigers about to break it down. Take the field for the opening kickoff. Ayrton Purple Cats did elect to receive the ball, so they will be getting it here first. Bluntstown Tiger defense. Let's hold them.
1: Let's see what we got. A stop is what you need. It's what you want on the opening drive. You set the tone. You set the pace.
0: 100%. Especially as a defensive player, you know, you want to take on that that challenge that Ayrton's put on you. You want to show them that, you know, you control the line of scrimmage first and foremost. Sion Smith in the secondary, I know they'll be holding that down. Jordan Baker getting a pass rush off.
1: And it's also going to take a team of guys to play their role, fill their lanes, fill their gaps for the other guys to make the play. It's all a team sport. You fly to the ball, swarm tackle. We need swarm tackling.
0: That's right. That's right. 11 swarm guys on the form. Field. 11 guys looking to reach one objective.
1: You remember the pursuit drills.
0: That's
1: I know
0: right.
1: You do.
0: That's right. Shout out to Coach Bugs back in the day.
1: You'll end up breathing a little heavy, but it pays off on days like tonight right here.
0: That's right. Oh, I've got chills. This is really throwing me back.
1: Can't help but sing. You can't help but sing.
0: Chills going down my spine. What I would give to be out here in this Bluntstown Tiger uniform one more time.
1: Let's see what these boys got. I know they're ready. Here we go, baby.
0: Be prepared for the Bluntstown Tiger kickoff. Kicker number 22, Aiden Thomas. Well, let's see what he's got.
1: Little squib, little fumble.
0: Ooh, and number Purple Cat falls on it.
1: Right behind the 50. Right at midfield. Not exactly what you want, but we know this defense is going to come out and hold them.
0: That's right. That's right.